What is love without feelings? Can you help me out? Here today, gone tomorrow. Do you hear me? Everybody wants to be loved, but can they handle it? Realize.

Doesn't matter if you love him or capital H-I-M. Just put your paws up.